rough. Now dig this. Should 5% appear too small? Just be thankful. I don't take it all. Tax man is something else, isn't it?

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And if you try to fix it, I'll tax your seat. If you get too cold, I'll tax the heat. And if you take a walk, and this is awful, I'll tax your feet. 'Cause I'm the tax man. He's awful. Now don't ask me what it's for.

My brother loves heaven. There's famous lines from movies that he always quotes. You know, and one of them is there's a movie about John Wayne. He's an Indian scout, and they're trying to get the, I think it was Apache, one of the great tribes of America, back on the reservation. The Indian looks at John Wayne and points to the Union soldier and says, "He's a lion, dog-faced pony soldier."

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Oh, use the Ghana. Be honest, it's too ominous to ponder. A lot of it's synonymous with tin grins and thin skin and dominance expressed through posturing. Oh, it's obvious. We beyond a precipice. We don't know philosophers. We don't know the process.

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This is my moment, my soul's awake. I've claimed my place, I've earned my crown. Nothing will stop me.

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I'm gonna leave you, Bobby Rush, because I don't love you no more. It hurt me so bad, so bad, so bad. What she said to me, what she said.

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It hurt me so bad, so bad. When she said to me what she said.

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Hurt me so bad. What you say, what you say. You know it hurt me so bad.

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It hurt me so bad, so bad. When she said to me what she said,

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You know it hurt me so bad.

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How to make it in a world that doesn't want you to. Succeeding has become a little optimistic, sadistic. Music turning into fucking statistics. It's calculated, simulated. Look at me, I'm underrated, operated. And

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Be honest, it's too ominous to ponder. A lot of it's synonymous with ten grins and thin skin and dominance expressed through posturing. Oh, it's obvious. We be on a precipice. We don't know philosophers. We don't know the process.

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When I was working on a project, women was no object

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When I

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The Prince of Darkness, he just walked past. There's been a lot of people, and they've had a lot to say. But this time, I'm gonna tell it my way. Some that doubted. They disbelieved, so they mocked him. And a stranger, he went away. Now the sad little town that was sad yesterday, it's a lot sadder today. I walked in a lot of places I never should have been. But I know that the Messiah will come again.

0: 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Can I hear the? Yeah. All right. No, stop. Stop it.
1: Stop.
0: Thank you. All right. We're gonna go back from the last. Yeah. Go ahead.

In a desperate world enslaved by Netflix and alcohol-free beers, a Justice Squad stands alone against resignation and boredom.